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one way. 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
2: 16 regional champions stepped into the Tournament of Champions with one goal. To think sharper, to speak bolder, to defend their ideas, and ultimately to beg to differ. They debated, they challenged, they stood their ground. But now, only 4 schools remain. 4 champions, 2 explosive semi-finals, and 1 final destination. This is the semi-finals of the I Beg to Differ National Finals, powered by Julius Berger. This is where arguments become weapons of persuasion, where facts meets conviction, where confidence meets critical thinking, and where one sentence can change the entire

The direction of the debate. The final four are ready. On Monday at 3 p.m., Grace High School Lagos will test their word power against Government Day Secondary School Karu Abuja on the motion fuel subsidy should be reinstated. And at 4 p.m., Fountain School Jikoyi Abuja will go toe-to-toe with Square College Lagos on the motion judiciary is still the last hope of the common man. This is the I Beg to Differ National Finals powered by Julius Berger and supported by Obiwizi, Wakanao, Newhall School Lekki, Heart Center Nigeria Limited, Nigeria Conservation Foundation, and Drinks Dome. I Beg to Differ, the Tournament of Champions.

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Oh yes, oh Baba God, now we're all in all, now our Savior, now our guide, now who in be to us, now waiting in be to us. No other person will go fit do this the way be say Baba God they do for us. So my darling people, no other person, no human being go fit make you to sleep, no human being go fit make you to wake up. Yes, doctors go try, because doctors will give you medicine, say okay, sleeping medicine, but some people go still to say that sleeping medicine no they work for them. Some people say when the doctor give the sleeping medicine, they feel over even sleep the sleep, because they no be God. But God don't give doctors the strength to do some kind of things. But at the end of the day, we say, oh, doctor, thank you very much. But then you go say all the glory and honor and adoration, everything, now inside of Baba Godé hand, now he day. Because if Baba Godé no give them that strength, they no go fit to him at all. Now the same thing with you, self. If Baba God no give us the grace to sleep and to wake up, we no go fit sleep, we no go fit wake up. If the Almighty no talk, say, I breathe into this pikin to wake up this morning and wake up kakaraka kukuriko. My darling people, you no go fit wake up kakaraka kukuriko. Your body don't strong like this, Jim Jim. You don't move your hand, you move. You don't do one or two things. So this morning, some of us don't even dey for inside of our place of hustle. Some of us, they ready to go our place of hustle. Different things. So, but then, now Baba God, now he do one for us. We know they use waiting don't happen, bad thing will don't happen to another person. To take, they do a testimony, but then, experience, then say, na best teacher, it must not happen to you. Experience, and something where another person, if it experience, you go learn from that one. Some people like this, don't wake up with one palaver or the other. And with a prayer, say, Baba God, go bring them out from that palaver. But you don't wake up, no palaver. Maybe the thing where they think, na chai, how go take get food today? How go take chop today? How go take do this? Meanwhile, you die alive, some no even day. Some get the food to chop, but they no go feed chop. You know that song they sing for school? Some have food, but cannot eat. Some can eat, but have no food. You see, we have food and we can eat. Glory be to God. Amen. Mm-hmm. Some no get food. Some get food. You get food and you go feed still chop. Maybe the food no reach 3 times, but you feed still chop. You don't wake up this morning like you don't already know what you go chop this morning. Some people don't know what you go chop this morning, no. So every day now opportunity for us to take Baba God say thank you for the provision. Thank you for the gift of life. Thank you say you don't keep me. Thank you for my loved ones. Thank you for everything, even the things where they do for me where I know they see. The fights then where they fight for me where I know they see. Baba God I talk say thank you because no be everything we they see. Oh, those ones where it be say by the tower go reach front, the thing have happened and pass. The ones where it be say it they happen for my back. Now when I don't pass that back, now it can't they happen. The one where it be say they happen, we know they even know how Baba God they take carry us come out. Now so the way we be say you go there for inside of house they sleep as you just stand up. Now that time where fan go fall for that place where you been there, or AC or your POP, or one thing or the other could just happen. You know how many things where I go talk like this. You know say this new month will just enter yesterday. Some bad things that happen to people. You know? Ha! It be like you don't know. But every time me get again, now my work to call remind you say make you thank Baba God. Yes, I know so we get plenty things to talk about, but you go thank the Almighty. Muslim, Christian, you if you ain't to like me, you serve. Ain't to like me, you serve. But now Baba God, we go tell Almighty, thank you. As a Muslim too, I know say you get the spirit of thanksgiving. As a Christian, you get the spirit of thanksgiving. Everybody get the spirit of thanksgiving. Thanksgiving. Because we see there for inside of this new month. Today, I'm the second day for September 2026. So I say good morning to you, my darling people. As we don't thank Baba God, we don't thank the Almighty. Make I can tell you good morning now. And welcome to Honor Wake Up Show for your Chukma Station 94.1 Wazobia FM. My darling people, I dey thank Baba God for your life safe. I dey thank Baba God for who you be and how you be, and for waiting in go make it to be for instead of the future, because in say waiting in the think for us now good, so that we'll go reach our good future. And so I dey thank him for that one too. No be just for my life, but for you too, where they for inside of there. Because if to say you know sit down there, open ear, open radio, who am me? I won't take open mat. If I open mat now, who go to listen to me? Now the air. So I thank God for you and for everybody on top of Wazobia FM. My darlings, today
on top of the wake up show. In case of say you just they join us, so welcome to the family. Yeah, we be family. We dey quarrel, we dey fight, we dey settle again, we dey make peace, we dey laugh well well oh. We get plenty joy for inside of our hearts. But say if you just join us too, as we dey tell you welcome to the family. So we won't tell you say after now one we'll go market come back. About that word now we'll go drop. About that word now word of advice. Things where they move us, where they carry us for every day. So every day would they come with different ones. But the good thing be say, you and your electronic don't say no, make abada no just they come like that. Make people they show say yes, they really understand the abada word and make them they collect small recharge card. It depends. Sometimes you collect 5, sometimes you take a 1,000. Sometimes if you know they bad badam badamba, you just take something will just enter for inside of your line. Make your line just do ding ding ding for the time where you take call and the time where you take send message and say I really understand this thing. So that's what we do and here from 6 o'clock we're going to wake our loved ones up. If you still talk about the about that word, but we're going to wake our loved ones up to tell them wake up, oh thank God for new day. So make you go hustle your hustle and I wish you the best for the day. 6:30 we'll go carry the newspaper story. Take some of you anything where paper talk will take some of you. Make even know what thing they happen for inside of your yard and obodo Naija where we day. So by 7 o'clock sports will come tell us hey this person score goal, this person miss him, this person don't reach here, this person no reach here for inside of sports. Then when I had that one don't go come we'll give you some other information while I go still the talk with you. And by 8 o'clock my darling people boy we'll come carry the news we'll be the tori catch out one from your Chukman station. Take some of you because we want you to get information for everything. And that one will carry us still, we'll carry all that information take give you till 9 o'clock as it is hot. Now we'll go put our mouth for inside of you know say yesterday local government chairmo them they enter 1 year we'll go touch like that one till 10 o'clock before I go carry my kaya come out for inside of here. So once again welcome, my name na Kate Ogan, my darlings mwah. This is 4.1.

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0: I just want to let you know, say I go always they pray for you. Naimbidi says, sound where they always they hear. Good morning to you, my darling people. Welcome, my family members. Thank you very, very much for your time. We thank Baba God again for another wonderful day we don't make us to see. We don't enter for inside of Abada World. Abada want to talk to us this morning. Abada want tell us what he don't carry. Come give us for inside of this fine morning. Okay. So if you just join us, that's what we did on top of Wazobia FM. Abada say make a tell us this morning. Say Abada di rono. Abada say make a tell us this morning. You say, you no go fit build your whole life for another person promise. You no go fit build your whole life for another person promise. You know, if you build your whole life, another person promise. So if they send me, calm down. Even if I want you to be the first, you need to tell me what you understand. No, just send me. You know, if you build your whole life, another person promise. You know, if it. You know, somebody fit tell you, say, I go help you. Somebody fit tell you, say, I go connect you. Somebody fit don't tell you, say, no worry, I go give you money. Calm down. Somebody if you don't tell you, say, I go help you get a job. Somebody if you don't tell you, say, just wait for me. Me, somebody, people don't tell me different. You say, Kate, no worry, I go do that thing for you. It gets some people where you go believe, die. Say, ta, this person is always a duam. Some people, you go just look and pass. Because some, you trust them. So you go relax. Your mind go touch ground. You go stop to look for another option. You go stop to look for another way. Because you believe, say, then go true, help you. But my dear, life no, they always go the way where would they plan am. The person fits really mean am, say, okay, I go do this one for you. But things fit change. The person fit get in your own problem. Situation fit change. Or sometimes the person fits not do what the person promise you again. And before you go know what thing they happen, you don't waste all your time. They wait. I know that you say make you not believe somebody. I know that you say make you not get hope when somebody does say the person go help you or the person go do something for you. When person promise you. What thing that they try tell you, now say, no carry all your life, want to build on top of, leave him, he does say he go help me. Because of that, you know, go think of another way to help yourself out of that situation. My darling, this month just they start. Maybe somebody don't promise you, say, no worry, for the month of December or the month of September, I will do this one for you. Yes. Believe him and pray. May God even help that person to do one for you. Because, come on, now human being go do something for you. God go use human being. You don't see God? No. Now we, fellow human beings, now even Bible talk and say, ye are gods. So now you, your fellow human being, and God go use. So now your own prayer, may God help that person to help you. But you too, you know, just put all yourself bogodom on top of the person. They wait for the person promise. They do your own. So that the person promise self go come add to your own. No worry, for September, I will do this for you. No worry, when October, Ember, during the Ember period, something go don't happen, I will do something for you. You can carry all your hope. Put for there. My dear, continue to look for other opportunities. If person tells say, are they come, keep your own plan. If the help come, beautiful. Collect them. Tell the person thank you. But the time where you they wait for that promise, may you they keep to move, make you they do your own. No let another person slow. Maybe the person they waste time or the thing they waste time to come, you go come waste your own time. No let somebody promise to make you abandon what you supposed to do. Sometimes the person where would they wait for? Fit no be the person where Baba God go even use. So as we still they look this September, they begin this September as now the number 2 day, this new month like this. May you they pray, say God, send me help. Oh. But also give me the strength. Also give me the agbakara, give me the wisdom. Give me the courage to help myself too. Give me the courage. Somebody now somewhere go down say, heaven help those who help themselves. Remember, no be Bible today. Now, just one of those advice, those wise things where people they talk. But true, when heaven don't see, say you too, you they do something, heaven go help you. So enter this month with hope, not on top of somebody's promises. Move, make plans, try again, apply again, start again, learn that skills, make that call, take that step. If nobody come to save you, save yourself, because true, most times nobody they come save you. So you need to save yourself. Once again, happy new month to you, my darlings. And don't forget, you no go fit build your whole life for another person promise. My name na Kate Ogan. Talk to me this morning, my darling people. While we go they wait for six, we'll see they talk there about that, they wake our loved ones. 0818-475-0000 or 0818-476-0000 and on top of the WhatsApp 0809-030-6414. Let's go there, my darlings. Hello, good morning.
1: Keto.
0: Yes, so my guy.
1: Good morning to you.
0: Good morning, Tinkpa. How are you doing this morning?
1: I'm my sister from another mother. You know, I never chop this abada.
0: I don't even want me to chop him. You owe me house.
1: The house day now and other things now with the your house day. we don't get the house yesterday.
0: No wala, go ahead.
1: We don't arrange the house, put up the ties.
0: Hey, my house already. The next 1 week, what they take now? Chair I go come, I think.
1: I beg. Make it plan.
0: Okay, no wahala.
1: Ababa, this morning, is with me well. So you cannot build your life with another person promise. So me say, my sister, the meaning plenty well. Also, don't depend in anybody. And especially if person promise you, saying go do this thing for you. Get on car. Then also your own. Help yourself. For that person, because that person may disappoint. Because you don't talk everything. Even me, as you talk, I just reason on fast. Because many people, as we do now, even as we call us, many people don't promise us, they go do this thing for me. They go do for the cuckoo. Even they call us meeting at the cuckoo. They can come out. Even for local government, many people don't call us meeting. They didn't buy and Kuku and other people say, see what they go do there, and they never do it. If they will depend on those people can. We let them go also. We say, yes, they promise us. My sister, it go worry us, especially we will be family people. Worry us. That's with me well.
0: Okay, Dimpa!
1: Keto.
0: Call your number for me.
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0: Okay.
1: Thank you.
0: Thank you very much too. you know say Dink Pana one person will be say he mean they close to all these politicians, yeah. This one, yeah, because of in radio activities where so they would not promise and tire. If to say they wait, we will give you car in wait. Moto for no combo, Dimpa, don't send your recharge card. Thank you. Let me know for the other side.
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0: Oh yes, so we dey wake every part of your body, so make you wake up inside of this morning. 94.1 Wazobia FM. The Wake Up Show. Now, it is my darling people. My name is Kate Ogan. K-A-T-E-O-G-A-N. I go back to my phone lines. I go collect another winner again from top of the WhatsApp. But for now, if you wake your loved ones up for this morning, I don't wake on her up this morning, no. As I thank Baba God, they try to give them for the life of all of them. When they listen to me, whether you they call me, whether you know they call me, whether you love me, you don't love me, all, no worry yourself. I get plenty love for me and you. You no worry yourself. I get the one we go carry two of us. I see they wake you up and they thank Baba God for your life. Hello, good morning.
5: Hello.
0: Hi.
5: Abadi.
0: Abadi. Na so haba. You never try for now. Fly over one, fly over two, fly over three. Now your money used one. Anyway, good morning to you, the governor.
6: My name is Abadi. I'm the radio governor. But this life, nobody owe you anything. Oh.
0: At all.
6: Even yes, that your brother. We are not suck the same body. You not owe you.
0: I owe you humanity.
6: Yes.
0: Finish.
6: Well, I want to make you help me wake my people up this morning.
0: Let's go.
6: You go help me wake this morning. Gina Moses Mwika. And see, we call Lorenzo the Light. Mommy, Queen Diana got inside. I got a Bluetooth one. Double Edda down from a Bereo Muma. Bayawa. Uncle P, wonderful Jesus. Amadi from Transamadi Shimoroku. Ginger Baby from LM. 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So, we want to go to Rwanda. The open voice of the wisdom, Chioma. Or General. 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
0: Chai.
6: Pro. AKA Production Machine.
0: Chai.
6: Connect. 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Engineer Modestus. 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Original Baby from Huma Olu Padlai. Stanley Renters. Debbie Madame. Chris from Meneka. Double D. Whoa. Raymond Otis from Mwaza. I'm all Chelsea fans when they hear my voice this morning.
0: Up Chelsea!
6: For life.
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0: Let my wife, Beauty Chikezie, my son, Emmanuel Chikezie, my daughter, Favour Chikamso Chikezie, my second son, Godswill Ugochukwu Chikezie, my mother, Helen Nobilo, and my brothers and sisters, all Nobilo family, all of my community. Mm. I will not forget Dr. Professor Onyemeri Nwanokechie, Emeka Meji, Lorenzo Delight, Vincent, Ababoy, Friday, Nedinso, Double Egadan, Stanley Rentas, Wisdom Choma, anybody whether you have the sound of my voice this morning.
1: Okay.
0: And one of my brothers, Ibeku, Amadi, Onomakeri Imechiland, Amos Lomanofo.
1: Okay.
0: Your own family, my sister K. Thank you very much.
1: Thank you. Thank you very, very much, Chikezie. All right. Good morning, Madam Kate, and welcome back from your break. Thank you very much. About that word this morning, say, you know, go fit build your whole life another person promise. That means, say, make you not put your whole future for top of waiting person promise. You promise we sweet to hear, but until action follow am, now still promise. Build yourself, learn skills, work hard, make your own plans, and create your own opportunities. If person later keep the promise, it will be extra blessing. Make you know be foundation of your life. No wait for another person to save you before you start to save yourself. No build your future. It's a circumstance. Things will change. Trust people, though, but make you also prepare yourself. King of Technologies and Agriculture, welcome.
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0: 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Good morning to you, darling babies, my babies of your Chukma station. Welcome back. My name is Nakate Ogan, and we still wake our loved ones up inside of this morning. Okay, King of Technologies, I think you asked me for something. Wazobia Fans link. Okay, so I'll send you the president's number, the president of Wazobia Fans Association. I'll send you a number. Meanwhile, if you want to join, make it no be say you just do on air. You feel join the Wazobia Fans Association. Yes, talk with them too. When you get issues, then go feel come together too and help. When you get program, they will come together. They will even support in their own little way. So you feel join them, and then they do their meeting every first Sunday, the first Sunday for every month. Now, Wazobia Fans Association, they do their meeting for that room, Okoro Civic Center. You get one place. You go even see the banner, save them, put them for them. So if it join them. All right, thank you very much. I will send Engineer Modestu's number to you. Now, be the presido. Okay, make I wake some people up on top of the WhatsApp too. These ones, they don't send their message since before. This one send the message before 5 o'clock. Before I even sit down here, saying don't send. As I come, I see them, I say, yeah, what's happened? Good morning, Wazobia family. Help me wake up Board of Internal Revenue. The board and some big oga, they get issue here for River State. The problem don't make people wey pay board money for their motor particulars and plate numbers for River State. Now, the problem make their number, they waste time. Say, the thing don't make them hard for them to even come out. I bet may them settle this thing for River State. Always delay like 2 to 3 months before you go get them and other things. Then you talk say Abia and Cross River State acquire bomb, you go feel retrieve them for 4 to 1 week. But we are our own, and so you go they rush. Hey, yeah. So you say make I wake them up. Then they sleep on bike and they go fall. Now me they talk that one. No be him talk him. Now me talk him. Say, see for your money problem one that they get more than solve him. Yeah. He say make I also wake the good and nice police men. Make I also wake the one that they call Happy Man. Vice Chairman of Self-Employed Drivers Welfare Initiative, River State Chapter, for Rukboko Helicopter. Now they send this on. Thank you very much. I will wake all these people. They're very nice. Thank you very much. Okay. No, you get this one, no. Man, no waste time. Happy blessed morning to you, Mommy Kate, the most valuable queen of Wazobia. There is joy in my heart and all Wazobia fans for your arrival. There is joy in my heart and it's flowing like a river. I will praise the Lord. Oh, peace. Wait till they laugh. My own joy is full, though, as I talk to her. He said, glory be to God. Amen. Amen. Thank you very much, my dear Engineer Moses Week. I love you too. He said, make a wake by the Gyadom MC Weekway, Zoba Rikirika, James Bond Weebana, Engineer Modestus, Bayawa Dinkpa, Ababoy, Onkupi, Mommy Olachi, Double Elder Dan, Mommy Queen, Princess Cynthia, General Roundface, Amadi from Transamadi, Stanley Renthouse, Sonny Wonsu from London, Godwin Nyeche, Opti from Awaza, Marshall, Dakuku, Skifu Piro, Engineer Raymond, Engineer Kevin, Engineer One Hand from Bori Camp, Increase from Meneka Bright, Solution, Debilicious Debbie, ST Love, Progress, Double Gifts, Original Baby Ejima, Deaconess Norma, Ichikeze Wobilo, Ogenero, and Joy the Wazobia Senator, Radio Senator, Moses Week, and I send down. Okay, thank you very much, Moses Wika. Good morning, my personal person. Help me wake up, Double Elder Dan, Elder Emeka Dollars, by the Original Baby, Engineer Moses Wika, Engineer Modestus, Double Gift, Bright from Akwaeche, Ogenero, Abba Boy, Joy, the Radio Senator, Princess Sitya, Abba, Amadi from Transamadi, Madam Olachi, Ohunda for Jesus, Agatha Bluetooth, Evangelist Dinkpa, Stanley Renters, by our General Roundface, Samuel Akawa, One Love, MC Wikwe, Engineer One Hand, Marsha from Abara Eche, Gloria Abara, Ikechi Anolaba, Christian Wabara, and all the good people of Owaza. Opti from Owaza, 90 send this one. Okay, now sharp at the door. I'm going off time. Everyone help me reduce the name now. Good morning, Kate. Wake up my beautiful wife, Chidima Ugo. My treasure, Chinaza Ugo. Wake Ejima from Rukboko. Wake up all Chelsea fans and all the good people of Obiorodo Model Kingdom. Ugo Lord from Rumo C. Now they send this one. Okay. Thank you very, very much. Chai. Now sharp sharp. Gloria been send me message. Gloria, where you put the message now? Look at the message, go another side. Good morning, my one and only beautiful angel, Madam Kate Ogan. Welcome back. Oh, okay, thank you too. He said, I beg, make I help you wake Egi people where they for inside of Port Harcourt and other people. UK Lawrence Isidor, Emeka Ozoroke from Ohele Ilu, Eze Chukuma Ogwe, and in wife Esther Ogwe, Madam Olachi, Mommy Queen, Engineer Modestus, Engineer Moses Winker, Engineer Raymond, Engineer One Hand, Engineer Round Twist from Remakini, Uncle P, Abba Boy, Dakuku, Double Letter Dan, Ginger Baby, Amadi from Trasamadi, Favor Lucky, Stanley Renters, Joy, the Radio Senator, Opti from Awaza, Original Baby from Romaholo, Dinkpa, the Radio Governor, Dimpa, then the Radio Governor, Princess Cynthia, Wazobia Grandma, One Love All the Way. Now, double gift from Wahelilu for Inside Egi Land. And send down. Hello, good morning. Sharp, sharp, let's go.
1: Queen of.
0: Yes, so good morning to you. Welcome. Hello.
1: You are hearing the voice of Danny Double Elder and the whole planet.
0: Let's go, Double Elder, no time.
1: Okay, wake up, my people. Barry Gladon, Double Gift. You wake up. Radio Princess Janine. Wake up. Wazalia President, Princess Cynthia. From Awaza, Stanley Renters, Agatha, Bluetooth, Dimpa, Amade, Madam Almighty, wake her up. From Elements, Double Gift, Chica Jawabila, Wake Up, Original Gift.
0: And he says, your network, they crack, they break. Okay, good morning, Kate Ogan. Help me wake up. And you say, make I help you wake up. And you say, welcome yourself with warm and holy water. Thank you very much, my darling. You say, make I also wake the following Wazobia fans, Engineer Modestus Ekezie, Princess Cynthia, Joy the Radio Senator, Gift and Worry, Tammy, Trillions, Wazobia Grandma, Amayana about the King, and the rest of Wazobia fans. Gloria Ayonado from Rumigbo. Now I send this one. Oh, all right, thank you very, very much, Gloria. For the sake of say you be presido, I will go do now. When you see presido something, you go want to rush and take him. Good morning, my queen of Wazobia. I miss you. Welcome back. I miss you too. I beg, wake up Opti from Awaza, Mrs. Gladys Ebeku, Double Elder Dan, Oga Isaac Okio, the Delicious Debbie, Uncle Dan, Oyema CY, Double Elder, another Double Elder Dan. Hey, Wazobia Grandma, Chief Mrs. Ego, former couch, Nathaniel, Round Face. Mr. OK, one from Alo, 1-1. Okay, by the Gadon, by Yawa, Madam Gloria Yenado. Ogenero, Madam Joy from Rimo Lumini, Madam Efikpa, Second, Mercy, Michael, Eve, Simon, Aye, Chika, Ishti Kat, Evangelist Dan, Mary, Amayana Body King, Elizabeth, Anebele. May God bless your baby, Bianca Modestus, and all Wazobia fans. This now from Engineer Modestus, Wazobia Fans Association, Presido. Thank you very, very much. Kate Wyoma. Try. I'll fit a cam. Time. General Round Face from Rumikini. Now they send this one. So as they talk about the Abada word, say I do man a devil workshop. Not true. You go to wait for person promise. Are they come?
2: No touch that guy. Leave him there. Bakorobas. Now Wazobia FM.
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1: 16 regional champions stepped into the Tournament of Champions with one goal. To think sharper, to speak bolder, to defend their ideas, and ultimately to beg to differ. They debated, they challenged, they stood their ground. But now, only four schools remain. Four champions, two explosive semi-finals, and one final destination. This is the semi-finals of the I Beg to Differ National Finals, powered by Julius Berger. This is where arguments become weapons of persuasion, where facts meets conviction, where confidence meets critical thinking, and where one sentence can change the entire direction of a debate. The final four are ready. On Monday at 3 p.m., Grace High School Lagos will test their word power against Government Day Secondary School Karu Abuja on the motion fuel subsidy should be reinstated. And at 4 p.m., Fountain School Jikoyi Abuja will go toe-to-toe with Square College Lagos on the motion judiciary is still the last hope of the common man. This is the I Beg to Differ National Finals, powered by Julius Berger and supported by Obiwizi, Wakanao, Newhall School Lekki, Cart Center Nigeria Limited, Nigeria Conservation Foundation, and Drinks Dome. I Beg to Differ, the Tournament of Champions.
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0: Yes, now the papers talk am, no be we talk am at all. If you check your time, you go see am say 32 minutes. 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And every 6:30 now time for us to touch light. What in the papers, they tell us. Welcome, 94.1 Wazobia FM, 9 we day. So my name na Kate Ogan, and this na the On Our Wake Up Show. But before I go enter for inside of there, my darling people, first, I go just check. Some of the people send me messages where they say, I know if it's reader me because of the way time. They fly, and I go tell on a two of you and you sake of say now they will send the recharge card. So you and you now people they deal on everything electronics, but this time around now the phone on now would they put our ear. They also sell phone no kajad phone. So any of their office at all you go fit by any of their phone, no worry, your pocket no go tear at all. And as you buy the phone, so no forget, say then go give you screen guard for free. Then go set your phone where the phone go come they okay. That way go give person the con configure and the con set. I go say no. They go set and they go do everything for you. So any of their office, even their thermocool, any thermocool product where you buy, you go get free delivery and free gift. 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Then any of their offices, either for Education Bus Stop number 28 Equerry Road for my one Education Bus Stop, then get for number 32 Equerry Road my one Education Bus Stop, then get for 554 Equerry Road Obiwali Junction Room, you go gong that junction there, you go see them you and you. Then they for BMX Tower opposite Foje Event Center for inside of Rokpoko. You and you, and they do this one for us every morning. All right, so I tell you, say I see this message, I no go read them because you write my name Organ. My name no be Organ, so I no go even talk about your message. Engineer One Hand from Bori Camp, I see you. Thank you very, very much. Oluchi, okay. I don't see your message, Oluchi. Maybe, hopefully, tomorrow, now you go be the first to send me. Then, bam, you chop my recharge card. But I will still check I'm well again, too. Thank you very, very much. This person say they're very, really happy about today's Abada word. And you say something they worry you for mind. So make a check him. I know they see your name for here so that I fit check them later again. Oh, Genero, it is how they see call to know who they call me and know which person to pick and which person not to pick. Oh, Genero, I see you. I miss you too. Comrade Godwin Yecha, I see you. Oh, my guy from Buguma, Engineer Emeka, I see you. Oh, Radio Senator, my woman, oh, hey, I see you too, correct woman. Okay, Manuel Enobong Aaron, I see you, but I still need to check that is in. All right, Kate, I want to be a member. Okay, I'll see now what thing will happen. All right, thank you very, very much. Whew. Messages just break it, but make her give us this one and wish us a very beautiful day. Thank you very much. All right, make we check what in the papers they tell us as I talk this morning. I go here, make her start from our own inside of here. Where you? Rivers 2026 budget don't move forward as assembly they don't give and the second reading. Rivers 2026 budget don't move forward as assembly give second reading. Now so we go there, 2026 go end. Okay. APC don't unveil their running mates. The running mate, that's the person who go run the race with the governorship candidate for inside of River State. APC, they don't unveil. I know when they unveil the bride. Here comes the bride. You can't come out to the veil. Can't open the face of the bride. APC don't unveil running mate to governorship candidate inside of River State. Okay. People don't they fear again, oh, as fire don't come out for inside of where gas they leak for Aleto for River State. People where they live for inside of Aleto, don't they fear, they don't they shout, oh, sake of say gas where they leak for inside of their vam, vam, vam, vam, vam, every time. Say fire we come out to. Fire is gonna come out to. 001, Governor Fubara don't pledge, saying go continue to support Nigerian Army. Governor Fubara don't pledge, say Ingo continue to support the Nigerian Army. Some people ask me, can't you not talk with their own veil? I'll tell you with their own veil. The majority leader for the River State House of Assembly, Major Jack, now don't come out as the deputy governorship candidate of APC for instead of River State. Kate, why they laugh? Oh, sorry, no verse. Now my man, that person where I like. But then, sometimes when you look some things where they happen, you don't go look who he like or who he know. Like sometimes when I tell some of my friends some things, they will say, you sir, you be my friend. If my friend on me say, if I see something where I know like, I no go talk, sha. Okay, well, this one alone, self, I don't go even talk again. But I still need to talk. I still need to check our in here. National, Abi. Yes. This time around, they don't want to do anything like gender equality. Where they go carry man, pull, come carry woman, saying that the woman go be the running mate. Okay. FBI confirmed Tinubu. Say they investigate Tinubu over alleged drug trafficking. FBI confirms. Make a speaker for English. The way they speak them. The United States Federal Bureau of Investigation. They don't confirm to say President Bola Tinubu. They been torchlight and they been investigate them. They been do some kind of work because of alleged drug trafficking activities for the early 90s. That's early 1990s. Say that time. See them be investigate them for inside of that time. You know, say for some time now they talk about release that file. Hey, on I know investigate and finish. Hey, bring them out. The next thing they'll come again. Nigerian government also say no, make Oyibo people no bring them out. But FBI don't confirm to say yes, they investigate them for on top of that matter of alleged the same for 1990s. IGP don't turn to technology to improve police system. IGP don't talk say. Now technology now and then they turn their minds to so that it go improve policing system. We don't hear this thing, we don't tire. We don't hear it. We don't hear yeah. We have tire. I beg, make us see they talk, they go, Joe. Wike don't declare APC Kingsley Chin the next governor of River State. 2027. FCT Minister Yason Wike don't declare, say the All Progressive Congress APC governorship candidate for River State, Honorable Kingsley Chinda, and I'm going to come out as the next governor of River State for inside of 2027. You know, when they talk some of these things, with so much confidence, you will come they wonder, say, what did they give them the confidence? Why be said that they talk like this? And at the end of the day, too, boy, the thing, it will happen as it be. Okay, now we talk. I'm gonna check for inside of the papers like this one. I sit down on top of the Daily Post. I don't check the Punch too. Are they stand with Nigerians? Article they tackle Tinubu on top of fuel price. Are they stand with Nigerians? Reduce fuel price. Article 9 they carry President Tinubu. They wash them, they spread them like cloth on top of a fuel problem. Article no be your problem. Nigerian problem, nice you supposed to they think of. Shaibu, now they tell the president Tinubu, senior special assistant on top of public communication to Atiku, Frank Shaibu. On Tuesday they talk say former vice president Atiku, no be your problem. Say now Nigerians and the problems where Nigerians they face, now you supposed to they think of no be Atiku at all. Now waiting they tell the president they come for front. Okay, I don't see something again about fuel. I know talk am yesterday about fuel. I want verse. Are they verse they pay? Talk to me in there. 0818-475-0000 or 0818-476-0000 or 0818-476-0000. On top of the WhatsApp now 0809-030-6414 0809-030-6414. Let's go and sharp do one because we want to go market. Hello, good morning.
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1: 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Rivers 2026 budget don't move forward as assembly give second reading.
0: Yes.
1: This is a welcome development.
0: Mm.
1: You know, we've been they talk some fuels, but what things happen to the budget now, this and that. But they won't take their time, scrutinize this budget.
0: Screw to
1: dot their eyes.
0: Ijapo.
1: Dot their teeth.
0: Everything
1: that they do.
0: Yeah.
1: Then people for Alito don't they fear as gas don't they leak.
0: Mm.
1: My only advice to the people where they stay for a little for a lemon, if the thing don't too much, because gas they hazardous to the health, make them come off from there. Because people where they for billing, they see they cry, government never even attend to them. So make them come off from there for a little if the gas don't too much. Because as it stands now, government, like I say, they don't want to do anything for the sake of their life.
0: The election that they think of.
1: Election,
0: I ended they think.
1: In an election, they think of. So the people for Alito are big and alive, they're very important. Mama come up for there because government not going to do anything now. They not do anything for Billy. Thank you very much.
0: Thank you, my dear. Hello, good morning.
2: My sister Kate, good morning.
0: Welcome, my brother.
2: Yeah, thank you. Let me go to article statement. First of all, my name is Chike Zimwobilo from Umofon by a chair. Article tell Tinubu to bring down the price of fuel. Yes, I agree with Article. Because if you check fuel matter, that's what they call in the economy chain reaction. But in front of my place, I see they repeat it. In my place, Umofomba, we don't have police station. And before we travel to go nearby where they get a police station to buy, like okay. Then Okada will take you 500 going, 500 coming. Then if we buy 1 liter for okay, for police station like 1,250, then plus 1,000, how much, my sister Kate? Then we are buying 2,250. Then it's better we buy for our house here, black market, 1,800. So we are suffering in rural areas. Let President Tinubu bring down this fuel. And when you enter market, in our market, the only two or three persons that carry fish from our market, not so crowd in our market, then the price has become higher than other things. Then we are suffering. So what does this fuel? That is why I say in economy, that's what they call chain reaction. That is fuel. Everybody that wants for that fuel. Why not bring this fuel down if you want people to vote for you?
0: Okay.
2: Let me stop here. My name is Chike Zimwobilo from Umofomba HL.
0: All right. Thank you very much. I know if you take call my intermarket, when I come back, I will take your calls. But make us see whether if you take this message. Madam Kate, good morning. The River State House of Assembly, no try at all. 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Where they present the budget, they no try at all. They follow, they drag the state backward. Okay, I don't see your name, but it's okay. I don't read your message. Make our intermarket, I come back now.
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7: We is now we 94.1 Wazobia FM on our wake up show. Yes, so now we oh Kato Ghana me oh, because me I be one person first. Sometimes I dey be we. But for now, I be one person. So my name is Kate Ogan. Welcome back, my darling people. Still and still, with a touchlight, waiting the papers they tell us for inside of this morning. We don't drop some of them, and we they hear from you. So you feel to call us. So Shapali, Shapali, on top of 0818-475-0000 or 0818-476-0000. They were so up. Now 0809-030-6414. We got still as time permit or so. Take them over even after sports, so still they check some of the headlines then. But my go phone line. Hello, good morning. You have go. Okay, try to call back if you fit. Good morning.
8: Ketogan, good morning to you.
7: Good morning.
8: Ketogan, happy new month.
7: Happy new month to you.
8: Happy Ketogan is well with you. Yes, Ketogan.
7: Yes, sir.
8: The INEC chairman had declared the location by the governor of River State.
7: We know now, no, we say INEC chairman. We know now, since now he be the governorship candidate for APC now.
8: No, but INEC chairman and Wike now had declared him the winner, the governor of River State.
7: INEC chairman, no, be Wike. Wike now FCT minister.
8: Okay, I think say now he be the only INEC chairman to declare somebody now, the winner.
7: We know.
8: Very, very, very, very, very unfortunate. There is nothing I cannot see here, but let my dear people decide who becomes the governor, not one man. I don't want to be provoked. Good morning. Thank you, sir.
7: Good morning. No provoke. No provoke. Hello, good morning.
9: Good morning. Make it provoke.
7: Why ain't go provoke? I know they want people provoke for money.
9: Why you probably like say weekend I need to talk about this money? Make sure they go the headline direct and weekend matter.
7: Weekend matter. Now me bring her up for headline. I don't understand.
9: Well, let me see. If a record is not there to bring the running mate to Oke Shinda and he go win, then let me go for issue of this article. Article spokesman. They talk say make a Tinubu focus Nigeria issue, not. To focus on Atiku, are they? Make that man, make him look one side. In itself, when Atiku, they in a position for the vice president of the country, make Atiku do. Why Atiku not focus on Nigeria at that time? That's so let me talk about this issue of where. Well, this first matter, it don't become a worst, you know. Make at least, make do something about that.
7: No, so
9: let me talk about this
7: no
9: time.
7: Go do.
9: Make do something about that.
7: They no go do.
9: Now let me talk about this issue of gas when they leak for a little. See, this gas matter, that is the two when they don't put the other place, they never piece up another one don't come. They better do something. Everybody when they die, they make it come out. Because gas is not good at all for somebody to breathe it. If that's a gas inside your stomach, you not good at all.
7: Okay, thank you very much, Ogeneroski. Hello, good morning.
10: Good morning, my sister Kate.
7: Good morning to you.
10: Come return by Sunday.
7: Okay.
10: APC, I think, unveiled a governorship candidate.
7: Running mate.
10: running mate, okay, yes, running mate. I think that is a good one. With what in APC they plan, you see, so APC get their strategy where they use to make our people go just comment the top.
7: Everybody then entitled to their comments.
10: Just come into APC. And because we want to align everybody to be part and parcel of the party.
7: Mm.
10: You see how people they sit down, they arrange party, do party arrangements. Then the people, they make noise, they criticize. They never use their brain to sit down to see what thing to do. You see how would they include people who come now and people who be there before to make sure say, everybody have their stake.
7: Comrade Letan Barry.
10: Yeah.
7: Wait. Who come now? Who they since one I include?
10: This with your job now.
7: The governorship candidate, which time we join APC?
10: The governorship candidate. Before now, he don't join now.
7: Which time he join APC?
10: I think it was this year too now.
7: No, be minority leader for inside of the assembly, national.
10: Yes.
7: So the two of them are new people now. People will just join. So which way will they carry old people and carry new people together?
10: Now, you know, see, everything we would do, the strategy would they
7: use. Hey, I won't just understand that part. I won't understand.
10: Understand the reason why all these things they please. But you will understand when 2027 will come. You will see this strategy we will build. How it will contribute to our people. Then the gas leakage where they happen for electro. I think I don't know. If my course where they give people for Niger Delta and River State, most times multinationals where they involve where they involve in this thing. But they just keep quiet. The government where I never support government, but I never talk when they do that, you know. The government where be the people who lead us. They never even our brothers where they represent us. They not let this thing to summon this country to the federal authority. When that power to call them to order. So this now will begin tripping another problem again for community.
7: Okay, thank you. Sharp. Hello, good morning.
6: Hello, good morning.
7: Yes, welcome, Dingpa.
6: Dingpa from OKU2 AKA Papa Abuja. APC don't open their governor candidate 2027.
7: The running mate. We know the governorship candidate since the running mate.
6: Okay, running mate.
7: Yes.
6: Running mate. Mm. Running mate. Keto,
7: my brother.
6: Chai. Whether APC, PDP, what you need for this state, na peace. And what you need, as if you don't hear the talk, na peace. The yummy. And any promise unfair or any problem, let me 2027. Let them carry and go through away all this fight. What did they fight? Anybody will know that we are all of us there. They hear me. If they have any problem, we don't need them again for this university because we don't suffer well for this university. Thank you.
7: All right. Me, I don't want peace. I want war. I want war. Can't talk about why your mama or general answer is from Rumekini. I let her they cry for the way you say for where they worry them or for the thing where they worry them. I want right. Because what in our federal government know that they collect crude. Or anything where they want to collect, but they don't know how to maintain that thing. So where they collect some from, take proper care of them. He said this no good. Secondly, he said you stand with Atiku. I seen they tell Tinubu to reduce fuel price. He high. He they kill Nigerians gradually. Even the refinery so they promised to fix na scam. I come they see President Tinubu as a punishment to Nigeria. Oh, okay. Thank you very much for your message. Okay, I don't take this one. Make I see this one. No worry, I'll come back after sports. I will finish all. The message is waiting for inside of here. Good morning, Kate Ogan. This is Nigerian one hand from Bori Canberra's Governor Fubara don't vow to support Nigerian army. Say that now. Good news to me. Oh. You say you stand with Nigerians to reduce the fuel price. Atiku 9 they talk. He say Atiku is right. Fuel now one of the most problems where Nigerians they face right now. Make the president reduce them. I rest my case. My darling, rest the case in there. Put them for briefcase. Whenever do make our comrade Godwin Nyeche from Rumekini, a sitting governor, present a budget to his House of Assembly over 2 months and it hasn't been approved. He pays a visit to a godfather and after a day or two, assembly members are set to approve the budget. He said, democracy indeed. I rest my case. Comrade Godwin Yeche. I laugh in Okrika. Make a shift. Immediately after sports, we'll continue from where we stop with other messages. My name is Kate
11: 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It's 7 o'clock. 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

94.1 was Obia FM inside the city of Port Harcourt, River State, Nigeria, Africa, West Africa, and the one more big like our global village. As they sweet some people, they face some people. No be spot to happen yesterday. 11 p.m. Transfer. If you didn't day, we say you didn't day. People go to buy goat for night. Now when they break, we will know the color, the shape, the size, and the capacity, the doings of the goats. Whether na bony, I be meat there, I be agile, I be na sick goat. When they break, and when did they go break? When season don't mature, when jungle it don't mature. Anyway, my name is Elizabeth Lucky. I'm going to take you to Sports Update this morning on Top 94.1 was Zubia FM. And straight ahead for Homefront. You know, say we know they do anything without talking about our own. I will start with the Falcons, the under 20 women's team. As they call draw 1-1 with Korea Republic for their final friendly game ahead of the FIFA under 20 women's World Cup will go take place for inside Poland, and their first match will be against Spain next week. Monday will be 7th September. So for their friendly, then draw 1-1 with Korea Republic. Moses Adugu side will return to face that Spanish side by Monday 7th September, and then on Thursday they go play this Republic where they draw 1-1 with. Then carry their self, then play Poland, then play Spain, then play Korea Republic, then play strong people, and they say, as we prepare, make we test ourselves, make we know how this people they play. You know, say if you fail to plan, you have planned to fail. And we wish them success as then go they start their World Cup under 20 FIFA Women World Cup campaign for Poland. As we still there, we enter the senior side, the men AFCON qualifiers. So 2027 AFCON qualifiers. It all start already. No be say we go one go now. Can't say we no prepare. The Super Eagles go start their 2027 African Cup of Nations qualifiers campaign. They need to play. So they go play against Barrio of Madagascar. Now so we see them, and that it go start on Wednesday, September 23rd. For no other place than the Nest of Champions, talking about the Godswill Akpabio International Stadium for inside Uyo. And after that, Eric Sikoche side go travel to Morocco. As then go play Guinea-Bissau on Sunday, September 27. Then they go come find the other side for Tanzania like that. So starting from Wednesday, 23rd of September, the AFCON qualifiers go start. Super Eagles go start for home. They need to win that match. First home game, first qualifying game, 3 points or nothing. We no want finish second for the group. We want finish first for the group. Away from the AFCON, no, we enter CAF. As CAF don't say, the Confederation of African Football, they don't talk say, before they carry VAR, they put inside quarterfinal matches of the CAF Champions League and CAF Confederation Cup. Say now, with a thing, as it be like this, make we not just say now from quarterfinals. One start. In fact, with the plan, say make we start to use VAR from the group stage of CAF Champions League and CAF Confederation Cup. The matter is still there for grand. They never decide, but now think then they think come and they say then they check out. They bring out the talk now proposal. So you go the talk come. When they finally agree, then go start to put up into action. Away from CAF, make we enter FIFA. As no be small, people resign for NFF. You know, say the fear be say, you sure say FIFA no go
penalize us, they're not gonna ban us, say monkey hand don't enter inside the soup. Say you sure say the government of that country no pressure these people to resign. Now they are ordinary item use resign. Now so the Director General of National Sports Commission, Bukola Olopade, and other executives like the chairman of the National Sports Commission, Shehu Diko, and some other person, former NFL president. In fact, he be ex-FIFA council member, and he be NFL, and he still there part of, you know, that stand behind the ground, behind the camera. Amaju Picnic, as well as other people, acting general secretary of NFF, Dr. Emmanuel Ikpeme, and the Federation Director of Legal Services, Oke Obi. Now, so then Waka go Zurich. Day before yesterday, they talk, say they won't go answer, defend themselves, defend Nigeria. Say, FIFA, this resignation where people resign now, ordinary and them by themselves. No man monkey hand inside soup. Nobody pressure anybody. Nobody threaten anybody. And we follow due process. Don't forget, say NFF election supposed happen this month. So as it be like this now, it no go happen because we still they try put our house in order. So then go answer, defend themselves. And it be like, as it be like this, the FIFA president Gianni Infantino, CAF second vice president Kurt Okraku, and FIFA director of member association just for Africa, Gelson Fernandez, all of them in their attendance. So and Olopade contour say FIFA don't accept all the resignation of former NFF executive, and FIFA talk say then go to monitor Nigeria.

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0: And I welcome from top of the Tori on top of the 8 o'clock hour for your Chukma Station 94.1 Wazobia FM. Good morning to you anywhere where you panji, so they listen to us from country people. You know, too late, oh, I feel still say happy new month. Country people, for the Tori this morning, will be Wednesday, the number 2 day inside of the month of September 2026. Before we go sama you, we'll first remind you again, say your mental health. It is very, very important. Make you find help. Ask for help. If you see, say, mental health, know the mental again. And you don't see, I'm saying, the health, it don't go down. You too, when see person with mental health, palaver, make it for no laugh. Make it for help the person. For the Tori this morning, so me will first carry the bonge ones, then take a summer, you. Country people, River State 2026 budget, don't move forward, do. As he be say, the assembly, they don't do second reading on top of arm. APC don't open the face of the running mate to the governorship candidates for River State election. People where they live for instead of Aleto, they don't they fear or say fire go come out to sake of say gas where they leak, it don't they plenty pass before. Governor Fubara don't put in hand for chest, they talk saying go continue to the support Nigerian army. Now these ones that will carry some of you plus other ones now will they carry can give you for inside of this morning. And person we're going to give you the toriso. My name na Kate Ogan. On a welcome, drag your kitchen chair, sit down well. Ungwano now, attention, attention, attention. Now the tori won't carry to some of you. After I be say, people don't wait for some weeks like this, so. The River State House of Assembly don't move, go the next side. As it be said, they don't touch like the 2026 River State budget. The assembly for the 36th Sidon, wait and Sidon for inside of the fourth session on Tuesday. They come pass the bill now for that budget. He don't pass the second reading. They talk, say they will carry and go give the different committee. They made the committee, then for touchlight to do their own work. This one, where the thing don't pass, so, now the house leader, will be Major Jack. Now him being leads the church debate, so. Deputy Speaker Dumle Mao talk, say, this budget, I say na the highest way they go present for the history of River State, so they need to touchlight and well. E come they tell lawmakers, oh, say may them touchlight this thing well, oh, check the different places where the money they enter, so that the money then go use them for waiting them put them. Other lawmakers will put mouth for inside of the matter too. Come they talk, say may them sharp pass this budget, say don't stay for their hand. The Speaker for the River State House of Assembly, Martin Amehule, come talk, say the assembly, them too, then go touchlight the things where it be say non-government organizations and other places them money they enter them. Say then go touchlight them how it be say those people they collect money from the government. Country people, may we hear as they take talk.
1: We have allowed a robust debate on this bill. So I commend members for dissecting the various sectors that were properly captured in this appropriation bill. Yes, the bill has to go to the next stage, which is part of our rules that we committed to the standing committees of the House. But let me remark here that I listened carefully to members when they emphasized the need for oversight functions. Members emphasized the need for us to look at what funds have been allocated or released to ministries, agencies, commissions, including private businesses.
0: The assembly, they can't shift their sit-down until September 3rd. Make it for remember, country people say 001 Governor Sinela Efubara carried the budget, go give the house on top of July 10. But as it be said, the budget now don't move, go front, so. Some question mark, fruit point still there, on top of how it be say, where money they come from, to put for inside of the government activities where they happen. The National Legal Advisor, so, will be Oga the Law to the Committee for Defense of Human Rights, Henry Ekine, don't carry that question mark they put, and say this budget now, self, where they for ground. Waiting be the time where the thing will stay for inside of the hand of assembly. Ekine for inside of an interview we do with our Tori president, Swebi Oruware, in talk, say, already, say, bill for River State, the way National Assembly then pass, that time where the sole administrator sit down for inside of the chair for 2025, when emergency rule been day. In come put question mark, they put whether this new bill, where they for the State Assembly, so, then go still talk, say, na 2026 appropriation bill, whether na still 2026 budget, if the thing still did their hand and it never pass. In con they tell the governor and the lawmakers, Say may them come explain, give public in Wanile the different budget so and how it be say now that they even they spend when it be say that one way they pass. It be like say the time self it have come out. May we hear as in take talk am.
2: You cannot hold a governor responsible for all of these realities that have confronted the state. That budget was to run, arguably, for a year. And that, again, altered the financial year, even when we got into 2026. The appropriation law that existed, that the National Assembly passed for Abbas. So whether this appropriation law that the governor has presented will expire by December 31st, so that we have a new cycle to regularize from January 2027 to December 2027, I think will be left to both the executive and the legislature to make that clarity.
0: Ekineko also they talk say may they come and come tell the public Wanile whether governor whether the lawmaker so may them come talk how it be say they want to solve this constitutional problem with how the budget is supposed to be. If the budget go from so year to so year or from so date to so date, because now the budget, the way the budget for River State don't they turn, it they turn on your turn on your own and you don't understand again. Yeah, Ram.
2: Because if it is 2026 budget, then he had one. Because he can't blow hot and cold at the same time. If the government of River State, the executive, had leaned on Abbas' budget to hold on from January to June and presented the budget in July, then it means that they cannot blow cold again to want to purport to present a 2026 budget in July to run from January to December. So I imagine that budget will be to cover the remaining part of 2026, which the Abbas budget could not have covered, perhaps from that period to December 31st.
0: Meanwhile, country people, the coordinator, the leader for inside of the PILEX Center, Courage in Sirimovo, don't talk, say, this draw whether they draw like Ijo Ogbonnafo on top of this budget. Say, now because of political negotiations, say, they want to see you talk your own, make me a talk my own political settlement in Sirimovo. Now, here and give our Tory president. Here I'm asking the explainer.
3: People who are merely interested in politics over the interests of the people. So this is not a reflection of democracy, but in the eyes of the people, they are not there to represent our interests. And it's a failure of democracy in River State. What is happening is presently to be negotiations between the executive and the legislature with political interests.
0: In Sirimovo, Constance explained, say this one way that they draw safe to pass the budget, say it don't affect plenty development for inside of the state. Here I am too, I seen they cry out.
3: Activities of development, building of roads, building of hospitals, welfare for the people, security of the people will be affected if the funds are not there to run the state. So in the long run, it's the people of River State that would be affected. The politics of godfatherism is affecting the people of River.

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Thank you. Lucky from Lufes Properties. Thank you for your time. We see the carry correct information. They come the Samana from Anachukma Station 94.1 Wazobia FM.

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8: Welcome back, 94.1 was a BFN I used to listen to. Make I somehow use some other information for my hand here. And this one, they come from Whitefield Agro Processing Limited. Where we say now, then sit down on top of mango rice matter. And don't forget, say mango rice, and they still let you know, say they know they use chemical, or they process their rice, so say lie. They know they use them because chemicals, they're cheap, but if it buy the nutritional value and cause health bege for you. Now, why mango rice? Then they use expensive but organic ways to make sure say they process their rice so that your well body and the taste of the rice in no go dabaru. No forget, say mango rice promo is there for ground. No forget, oh, mango mega millionaire promo, way down they change lives across with Nigeria. And 100 million now then draw for ground for you will be their customer. The first prize now 50 million naira. Second prize 25 million naira. And the last prize now 1 million naira will then go share give 25 people. All you need to do to join body for this year promo now to buy 50 kg bag of mango rice. When you reach your house, open them, you go see scratch card when they're inside. When you scratch that card, you go see 12-digit MM number. Send that number where you see to another WhatsApp number for the scratch card. And just like that, you don't get one or two entry to take win one or two. Who knows, your luck fit go shine. So when next you enter market, find mango rice buy because you go try better rice, cost you cash out. And this one are for you where you get business and you define way to advertise them for Cool FM, Wazobia FM, Nigeria Info, and even Kids FM. But your problem now say where the office is there, it dey too far from you. Ongwano now, make you no cry again because we don't get our downtown office. And this one dey very close to you. 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Now there we sit down now, they wait for you. Our sales executive, they're very active. So make you bring out your phone, call her now. For these phone numbers will be 0817-001-8162 or 0809-993-0149 0809-993-0149. We dey active to help you. And lastly, this one they come from Wazobia Beauty and Cosmetics. 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Through we sabi distributor, you will be say you day for Were, you day Calabar, you day Enugu, you day Uyo, or across the southwest part of the country, Nigeria. 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
7: Back to my roots.

Oh yes, we dey go back to our roots, and some people go dey wonder, say, where be the roots? Anyway, Lucky Dube, and I sing this one, say, back to my roots. Good morning to you, my darlings. Good morning to you, my babies. Good morning to you, my family members. That's why I say you don't talk about Wazobia FM. We don't talk family. I no need to see you, but because I no go do something where they bad to you at all. So good morning to you, and welcome to this side of On Our Wake Up Show. This side, so we dey call them ass in the heart. Where would they put mouth for things where concern us directly, indirectly? That's why I say it go affect us. We dey put mouth for inside of them. And we know they just put mouth because to talk, they hungry also. No, because of say they rub yam can down on top of our mouth. So our mouth, they scratch us. Umbanu. We dey talk because of say, we dey find solution to things where they affect us. Make all of us so benefit from the better things where they for inside of Nigeria. And now I talk say back to my roots. Now our roots, now we won't go na local government grassroots. Nobody so will be grass, so but na grassroots. So welcome to As It A Hot. Today na the second day inside of the month of September 2026, and now Wednesday, so it no go bad for me to say happy new month to you. Oh, na true. Now today na my Sunday school conference they start. That's my church. My Anglican Communion, Niger Delta Diocese. Okay, when I finish, I'll come go to the school conference. May I go pray for Nigeria? Some people will say, we don't pray. But the TV say, some of us, when they pray, say, our character is still bad. Now we see they follow, they do bad things for inside of the country. How country won't take change? You go pray with one mouth. You go carry, but you go do another thing when no good for the society. But we no go stop to pray. As we they pray, make we do what we're supposed to do. So back to the roots, my darlings. My name is Kate Ogan, K-A-T-E-O-G-A-N. One year after, how much impact will Rivers State local government chairman don't make for our different local governments, for the grassroots? This na question where they ask, how much impact will these people don't make for our different local governments? So country people, make it for no. You know, say the local government chiamo them. The nana elect them enter for inside of power. For inside of this thing. River State, they elect them enter for inside of power. See, my darling, sometimes when we talk politics for River State, we talk, hey, the governor, hey, lawmakers, hey, rainbow, no rainbow. Hey, renew, no renew. Hey, hope, no hope. Hey, faith, no faith. Hey, Abuja, Wike, Fubara, this one. But government, where they closest to you and me, we know they talk about, and we be the local government. And today, we they get reason to look there. Yesterday will be September 1st. The 23 elected local government chairmodern for River State then come celebrate mark one full year for inside of office. Some local government don't bring out activities where they want to use, where they want to use mark. Some people don't already, they don't bring out money where they want to spend for inside of this thing. I don't get a problem. After all, we they celebrate our by day. We need to celebrate by day. And we celebrate by day now. So they don't bring out activity. So 1 year. But before we start to count the achievements or the impacts where these people don't make, make we first remember the road we carry us. Can't reach here. Waiting be that road. No matter where you go, I think another song. Remember the road that will lead you home. That road will lead us. Can't reach this place. May we not forget them. The former local government chairmo them then complete their 3 years for office for June 17, 2024. I won't give you small background. And after that one happened, political and court confusion, legal confusion come. Fight over, hey, our time don't finish. Oh, make we extend our time. Make we add more time. Oh, make we do this one. Caretaker committee come. Court battle, court fight come. Struggle over local government secretariat. As remember that time, they go lock local government secretariat. Say, no, you no go enter. No, the next will go, yeah, hey, that they shoot for yeah. Hey, that they do this one. Hey, that they do that one. Police, they take over some of the secretariat itself during this problem. Then October 2024 local government election come where RESEC do, that's River State Electoral Independent Electoral Commission, they can't do their own. APP gwongwongwongwo, that elephant party, they nana win about 22 of the chairmanship position for that election. But the matter no end there.
On top of February 28, 2025, the Supreme Court come to say, ooh, that election, no way, oh, make on a carry on a kaya come off instead of house. Then for March 18, 2025, the Presido Bola Tinubu come declare state of emergency for instead of River State. Suspend governor, suspend the deputy, suspend House of Assembly, come go bring Vice Admiral Ibokete Ibas, retired as administrator. After all of that, River State can enter another local government election for August 30, 2025. Then, this time, APC can win about 20 of the 23 chairmanship position. PDP get about 3. The 23 chairmen, them, they can swear for them for September 1st, 2025. And now, 1 year don't come. 1 year don't work out and see they carry go. So, they know they campaign. The only campaign we go see them do now for president and for governorship. Not for their own cheer.

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0: Morning.
1: No. Good morning.
0: Yes.
1: This is Comrade Shukmat. I'm calling from Oyibo.
0: All right, so Comrade Shukmat for headline. Yeah. Now you be our last caller. Yes, sir.
1: Do you see how certain FDC Kapas and FDC government want that they will break their hand and the one they will sack in a boy stage at the end of the day? I am not surprised. I am not surprised to hear that at the end of the day, because let's call a spade, and anybody that say info they good, let that info in time pocket. When you see the good, they call a good. When you see bad, they call a bad. At the end of the day, all I know is that as I'm talking to you, it can never be well with APC members or anybody person, anybody in APC. I am telling you, you can never be well with any APC member or anybody that supported APC.
0: Chief Okadigbo, you don't need to swear. Chief Okadigbo, you don't have to swear for anybody. You see the problem of two right don't make a right. Two wrongs don't make a right. We they complain about open threats where they come from APC stakeholders, and yet you they call on a national radio, they swear for them. Everybody get right to support who you want support. You may not like it, you may disagree with them. It not give you reason to cuss them out. It not give you reason to threaten them. Make them make their choices and live with the consequences if they get conscience. You not go feel a complaint of waiting the governor for Ebonyi State they do, waiting the Borno State Commissioner they do, waiting the APC supporter or member for Kuje for Abuja they do, and then you're calling on Wazobia and you're calling General Hart, you're swearing for him. No. Now the same thing where the commissioner do what you not like, now you they do so. God will punish you. Mm-mm. Leave them. If God won't punish them, make him punish them. No be your place to swear, give them, or threaten them. That's the point I'm trying to make. You not get that right. Use your energy, take canvas and campaign for who you won't vote for. Ignore the other person. Who they my phone line?
2: Hello, good afternoon.
0: Good morning, bros.
2: Okay, good morning, my sister. Sorry, I check up from Miss Aromad Makla.
0: All right, go ahead.
2: My sister, I think we still talk about the North and whatever, beneficiaries and whatever, but...
0: That are one of the headlines.
2: My sister, if not to say they never benefit for this government, now let's do something, because the thing is glaring. You see that blind man say... or you know this for suit, but you know see people pepper or salt they for suit. Even we wait here from Jonathan government, one of the things we make a chief is Rebel Jonathan. Now based on project the way they go there, so we need to take by yards. But anytime when you come here like this, then go the take by yards. But still you not come here, even Tinibu enter. Project still they go on there. If I stay here now, the mention now road infrastructure. Now, which one? Now, what one mention? I else happy with it. If I think I dimension and now time go go, you understand? They don't benefit well for this government. So nobody will come there to deliberate about. You understand me? Then, as for subsidy or whatever, my sister, they lift in to make it rest. They live and make it rest, yeah? They could continue. Now, then carry us rich, yeah? We've been there with Jonathan. We've been there with the former government. Then tell us, say, Moku, no worry, Moku, come here. Even at Chiku, Vice President, will be a major here. Info local is rich here today. The devil you know is better than the angel you have not seen. Thank you. Echeku promise for Rumo Nakla.
0: Who there, my full line? Good morning.
3: Good morning,
0: Mr. Chief. I greet you, sir. Welcome. Whatever your name, help me off your radio.
3: My name is Engineer Hadley.
0: All right, Engineer Hadley, go ahead.
3: There is one thing I want to correct in this, when it comes to conversation, especially of the politicians.
0: Olga, off your radio, sir. It is worry for background.
3: Okay, thank you. You see, when people are giving opinion, they can hear the radio. In a chairman of local government, treating people, if you are not voting for Tinibu, you shouldn't come and vote. Or what you call we for Tinibu, you should resign or you will sack you. That is undemocratic. And now if people raise their voice, say Tinibu must go, Tinibu must not come into power, and people say,

0: people for work. A security is a part of this country. A lot of people cannot eat. A lot of people cannot go to school. Insecurity. What the hell of this government? So people should really get your vote for that card. The whole coalition cannot win the election for anybody. We just cannot sit there and say people should come and vote. They were here in year 2027. I'm highly inspirated. I'm very angry because this is my country. And I want to remain this country for the good of the children unborn and for those on generation unknown. Somebody cannot be sitting there. Abuja will say, if you're not in the booth, don't come and vote. Is this country for you? What is that anybody who wants to define who wants to come and rule this country? The population, if they venture, say, Singapore and country, if they venture the year 27 and say, if you're not in Kulibu, you shall fire with God.
1: Say you see him. You dey complain of threats. I know understand us. How we dey complain of the same thing where somebody dey do what we not like, and then we turn around and do the same thing. Now you say you like the country. I love a point you made just now, sir. You say make people go get their voters card because it no dey enough to complain on top radio or social media without having to do your part and voting for your candidate. It no dey enough for you to dey claim say vote no dey count. If vote no dey count, why did they bribe people? Why did they buy voters card? So I like the point of the voters card where you make. But when they talk, say fire go. The same thing now you they talk now. And I waited they do the way you know like. I beg. Let's try and be civil. Biko. Who they my phone line? Hello?
2: Good morning, Fetiri.
1: I salute you. Welcome.
2: Happy New Month.
1: Same to you.
2: This blessing from Igrita.
1: All right, blessing.
2: Nelson.
1: Oh, sorry, Nelson. Go ahead.
2: Okay. I want to ask a question.
1: Go ahead.
2: Are we in autocratic rule? Or we are in colonial government of dictatorship?
1: You wish to ask. He reached to ask, because the actions of our leaders know they show saying our democracy with the practice.
2: Because this statement that is coming from ruling party, if it is opposition now, they would have detained them all. Well, their papa don't say all is fair in politics. All is fair. If I carry gun now, all is fair. There is no sin. Even the from MCC minister said there is no sin in politics. Look at it. The insecurity in Borno State, nobody is saying anything about it. Nobody. See, if Borno people are even wise, these are the kind of people that they should be voted out. It's not qualifying anything. But today, I hope this is our time. It's when they finish. If you see me on your mandate, look at the mandate of insecurity, mandate of poverty, mandate of bad road. The same man that promised us light has gone away from light. He's not using solar. My sister, there is God. Let them know. But one thing I want to say conclusively, nobody will rule Nigeria and die the way the former president died. God will help. They will give account here on earth first before they will go give to God. Blessing from the greater.
1: All right, Nelson. Thank you very much. I will just move over to Facebook. I take your comment for inside Facebook as we wrap them up. The people we supposed to show face for their life appearance, be like say they don't forget or they no go wake up or maybe traffic hold them because rain no dey fall. If rain dey fall now for say okay, rain dey fall and I make. The no quiz surface. So make we check some of your comment for inside Facebook as it take on sign the headlines this morning. Okay, let's see. This one say if it's really good morning inside this morning, Edwin Goodman. You say 2026 budget don't go second reading. It good though. But the one way they pinch me past now a little gas problem. I beg make our government try find the lasting solution because If fire happen, lives and properties could follow go. Eh, our govo promise also, I beg. Chasman Obianozie said the commissioner in Borno State that made the threat should be arrested. And then APC River State will fail woefully whether running mate or not. And then Dr. Mrs. Uma Olebara from Owerri say, how did this type of sycophants and praise singers find themselves in position of leadership? So they will force the people to vote for your God. They keep making provocative statements and keep getting free. Let's watch and see how he wants to force people to do his bidding. Chikezie would already talk on top the phone line. Thank you very much to everybody when you be say join Shukmat put on top the headlines this morning, 12 o'clock hour Dana time for eyewitness report. So just to gather all the report, especially as it concerns the educational sector, matter of transport with this little increment, and also any other sector, road matter. We will also talk about last week where you go like drop the report for us and government facilities with the your domain for your community, for your local government area. At the show back with the eyewitness report. Not go anywhere.

Yeah, so no matter of roads, then we need maintenance. Indeed, another Wednesday, another opportunity for you to summon us your eyewitness report for where you they stay, where you they do business, where you they work. Maybe you just go visit now. You take observer and say, ah, this is a new format, this is a new pattern. Government agency where they in charge need to look into this matter, but especially I need to get report about the state of public schools where they our area. You know, you they stay for you they inside of your local government, you they HA local government, you they for Emoha, you they for Abua Odua, you they for Thai local government, you they hear me from Oyigbo LMA local government, you they for Andoni, you they for Boni local government area, you they for Opo Bunkoro local government, you they for Abua Odua local government, anywhere where you did hear me this afternoon. We could like get your report. The one where happened, where you see with your two kuro eye, from Matawe consigner, road network, Matawe consigner, cost of transportation as well, Matawe consign our healthcare and the services we did render, give us primary healthcare centers, Matawe consigner roads within your area, the educational sector, and other things, well, other sectors where you need to see the government of the day, the commissioners, the ministries, the permanent secretaries, them where they in charge. They need to look and fix some where regulatory bodies too, the one we be say concerned the work we did do. Yes, now time for you to drop them for we table. And if you send WhatsApp message, you feel also call me on top the phone line to drop your report. If you send WhatsApp message and you get pictures and videos to support them, I go

0: really appreciate Senna join as well. Again, we hope say today on top of the eyewitness report segment, I won't believe say, especially the Commissioner for Works and the Ministry of Works and people where they follow them, they do this work where they do. So they listen to us this afternoon because we get so many roads we need government attention, urgent one. So many of our roads, they really bad, bad. And if we leave them like this for the next 1 month, 2 months, some people know if that part of the road, they could just close them. You know, if you pass them again because it could damage your motor. You could just spoil your motor, you spoil your keke. There's so many roads we need maintenance. Nobody wants what we need to build from scratch. Though. The ones where we need to patch so that country people go fit with them. Because if road already bad, it don't get big pothole. And every day, trailer they pass, mumbo to the pass. You know they help the situation. It could come off from fry pan to fire. 0818-475-0000, 0818-476-0000 are the numbers to call, and then WhatsApp now 0809-030-6414. Remember to off your radio as you call me. Don't forget to tell me your community and also your name and which aspect you want drop your report from. Who there with phone line? Good afternoon.
1: Good afternoon.
0: Yes, we don't enter afternoon.
1: Okay, 11 minutes past 12. Good afternoon, Victoria.
0: Good afternoon, Baridi.
1: Yeah, my name is Baridi Giadom, the radio governor. Well, I want to talk about because most of our internal roads for Port Harcourt are really dead bad. Even some major roads too don't even be bad too. From Ajib flyover, if you head towards Ajib. That place really did
0: terrible. Yes, I passed there recently. Yeah, it did very bad. One big portal did.
1: And they caused serious hold up for evening. They caused serious hold up.
0: Sure.
1: That place need to just fill the place maybe with cement and sand. Now waiting the Obiakpa local government chairman feed you now. You know, but take anything. Come on. Then secondly, now about this road where they for by local government, the east west road, if you head towards Chara Junction, one lane of that road don't cave inside. That means it don't collapse. One lane. So only one lane now, motor where they go, not the motors where they go acquired, but they go Ogoni, kind of everywhere they use. And the pressure now go enter there. If that other place